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2: Dance,
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1: Leave your baggage at home.
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1: Number three, don't tap the glass.
3: Hook it, make it, no, he, hook it, make it, no.

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I like crew necks, polos, and chinos. 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